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1: 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I thought that it would be easier than this. I thought my heart had grown colder. With the warmth of your kiss, I can't dismiss. Though my past has left me bruised, I ain't hiding from the truth. When the truth won't let me lie right now.

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2: Any of one of my girls, I saw Shayla at 7. Maybe we had too much tequila. Actually, yeah, we definitely had too much tequila, because I don't know why we were playing on your phone right now. I'm going to just block you. Bye.

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1: 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Julia Michaels, Isus.
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Yeah, this is how I roll. Animal print pants out control. It's Red Bull with the big